0: MC for the young and young at heart.
1: Why
0: 107?
1: You now rocking with your hottest
2: AJ.
3: AJ, baby.
4: 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It's your boy.
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1: Leaving all the competition in the dust.
6: Oh, yeah!
7: AJ, baby, you're hot.
8: Yeah.

after that. I go dagger them. Miss size, more size, I come in palma, they are sucker them. Internet boy, I hacker them. MMFA, I laugh at them. So, Italy, so, Bawakoma, Azuntu, yet, yeah. Oh, Mami Philly, Bitriana.

0: dread, I know your casa bench.
1: Me boy cry, you go hit a accident. Faster than the ghost, flown in shush, a your family. To the boys, me did my temedian.
2: Some would say my slow. I fought all my battles, I did it on the low. Why my own friend turn a phone? Now my dreams some of your real, but you're moving like a hoe.
3: Official frequency for the young and young.
2: I'm changing the narrative, this time you're back.

Me, I get slack. They give me the ontology. I badger dancing. For this economy, hey, Charlie, how? I will take D

0: person, because there are things, and when you get into it and you're not ready,
1: making money with being with somebody else, you're also watching them, and whatever they want to do, you also have to support.
0: Yeah,
1: you have to also help them from time to time. Mm-hmm. Now sometimes when the person is not interested in your career, is not interested in the music, now you have to stand there. It's like you don't want to be the selfish person.
0: Yeah.
1: Uh-huh. So it's like you keep quiet, like, oh, you're doing your music, you know that probably it's not supporting you like that, but yeah, like that be how it did. And then also you have to also consider the fact that as you are moving to them, if you've not reached where you are, you stop like moving in your direction small, because now you want to be with them, you want to support them, you want to grow and be. So it's like in your case, now that the thing has cast, there's not even a song about it. So now you're in this position where now you have, you forever have the memory somebody's playlist. Somebody is probably listening to it right now. And every time you hear it, every time you have to perform it, you go remember.
0: Yeah, definitely.
1: Your heart too. Ah. Yeah, Charlie.
0: The way you put them there, for
1: Charlie,
0: sure.
1: Charlie. So me, I honestly feel like it's brave when you even put out a song with somebody that it's no longer working out. I don't know. Are you and the person still talking?
0: No, not at all. Right, Charlie. Now, laser focus. Charlie. I'm not ready for a relationship right now.
1: I get it.
0: Because
1: I get it.
0: Being an underground artist coming up, like, you need to make a lot of sacrifices.
1: Mm-hmm.
0: And balancing that with school too is also another thing. So I feel like being in a relationship, having a girlfriend, it's like change their diapers, wash them, make sure they are not anything.
1: And if you want to be going to do your own thing, sometimes you neglect that baby.
0: Exactly. And when you get into a relationship like that and you have all this responsibilities, it will be like you are not giving your all, but it's like you have a lot on the plate and you can't really make time for that right now. But I mean, when you're settled down and you're okay, that one is fine, because you are settled down, you are ready for it.
1: Mm-hmm.
0: So everything is about timing. I'm not saying don't go and get into a relationship, but as a man, you need to put things in place before you get into a relationship.
1: Exactly.
0: Yeah.
1: Exactly. He's telling the story in the song, and he's also advising you live on YFS. Abotres says, really nice, this 5 AM music. He wants to know who produced it.
0: Okay, so it's Kofi Taylor that produced 5 AM.
1: Mm-hmm.
0: The producer I spoke about earlier.
1: Okay.
0: So, yeah.
1: So, which ones did he produce among the three songs?
0: He produced 5 AM and Ready.
1: Okay. All right.
0: Yeah.
1: All right. So, which means that the song we're about to play, Goddess, is produced by another completely different person. But before then, tell me the message that's in the Goddess.
0: Okay. So, basically, the whole inspo for the song Goddess was that I was writing a song for my future person that I'm going to be with. So, to be honest, I didn't have anyone in mind when I was making the song, because like I'm single, but in my head I'm like, this song is for my future woman.
1: If the person is around, the person happens to meet you, this is basically the message you want me to wrap up the first half of the show. This by D Way.

0: Now we are in the second hour of the show, and real quick, I need to put you on a couple of things before I introduce our second guest. Now, in case you didn't hear me the first time, let me tell you that, you know, there are those moments, some small coins, but then because of the period in which they are in, you might look at them and say that, Charlie, don't let that phrase "borrow me some small coins" ruin any long-time relationship that you have with anyone. And say yes to that "I can afford it" feeling with the Absa credit card. My people, say "I can afford it." Yeah, say yes to that "I can afford it" feeling. Can't get you off an Absa. 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And of course, with Absa, your story matters. And real quick, you know, today is the 29th, and you know, if you're a guy, man, it is home award season. It is home award season. When you quick play, when you won one for one, Charlie and club, Hiko. But it's all good. Home award is here, and Ningo and Pram Pram are turning up for it. All right, so from it started yesterday. Today is the second day, so today is day two. Pram Pram Home Award is Charlie, the vibe at which they are going already. The experiential center at the Methodist Church, it was vibes. And let me just quickly remind you guys that all MTN pulses ages 17 to 35, if you have bottles, notebooks, water bottles, notebooks, and many more kind courtesy of those of you who are MTN pulses aged 17 to 35. The Pulse Trivia is going on. Thank you, Pulse Trivia. You should call me so that I can come and lead it for them. But yes. So that is it started yesterday. Second day is going to be today. So for those of you who are heading to Pram Pram right now, just get there early. The Pulse Trivia will be happening very soon. Myself probably started right now. I know Ajilabi Daku is going to be there. Princess AJ is going to be there. YFM is going to be there. Be there, be there, be there, be there, be there, be there. And of course, Ningo will also have his turn. The Experiential Center will run from the 4th to the 5th of September at the old Ningo post office, all right? Yes, Ningo will also have his turn after Pram. So this week is for Pram Pram, and that is what is going on right now.
1: Move, connect, and thrive. 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
9: Eddie's Pizza still can't beat that.

So I'm gonna take the song from the top again. And I'll tell you something. So, you see, as part of the job at YFM, you have to listen to a lot of music. And you see, when you start, you are normally like, oh, okay, you want to give everybody a chance. But then when you get to a certain point, you know, like, oh, okay, you want to give everybody a chance. But then when you get to a certain point, you know, they are not following the music. Exactly. So when I started listening, I was like, man, them is not following the music. The music is following. So I was like, I was about to write him off. And then I listened, bro. I was like, hey, it is this one song. Listen to the song again.

0: looks like I'm with a vibe right now in the studio. Kid Vampy is in the studio right now. Kid Vampy, how are you doing?
1: I'm blessed. Way too blessed, man.
0: I can see. You're a blessed human being. Hold on. Greg, are you ready? Before, as you are doing that, I think we need to bring the AC. Give me the AC.
1: Yeah, you need it. There was a lot of fire in the room.
0: The vibe was amazing.
1: Yeah,
0: we're live on XOY1079 FM. You can go and look and see why I'm increasing the AC.
1: Yeah, man.
0: I'm making it a little bit chiller. You brought so much fire, my G. How does it feel hearing that I was actually going to skip and then I listened proper?
1: You know, it feels great. My whole life has been like this.
0: Mm.
1: You know, I have been, I don't know, maybe I'm overconfident, maybe I'm underrated. It depends on how you see it. But I feel like I'm the most influential artist of this generation. However, most of the things that I have done has been overlooked.
0: I see.
1: So I've been overlooked like a lot of times. I don't get credit for the things that I do, but I know it's okay, it's fine. I've grown a tough skin. I'm ready for this.
0: Nice. Now we are live on my TikTok, Mr. Underscore Jira. Where are you live on right now?
1: I'm live on TikTok right now. So that, everybody.
0: What's the handle, by the way?
1: Kid Vampy, and the kid is KIDD. Vampy, VAMPPY.
0: Exactly. Now, Kid Vampy, as he said, he's an evolving artist whose music blends raw emotion, cinematic storytelling, and different genres to create immersive experiences. And I happen to just see it right here because he was basically raving. He was his own rave while the song was playing. And now he says he's influenced by culture, by fashion, by film and rhythm. He turns his personal experiences into music that explores ambition, love, nightlife, inner struggles, and personal growth. And we are going to be talking about his latest project, Kid Vampy. Welcome to YFM.
1: Thank you so much for having me, my brother.
0: Yeah, like I was saying, I mean, honestly, it gets to that point where to streamline a lot of things, you are automatically looking for what is wrong before you listen to what is right.
1: Yeah, right.
0: So me, when I first listened, like, you don't regularly meet a lot of people who are singing and letting the song follow them, right? Yeah. So normally whenever you hear it here, it's mostly the person that's not realized that kind of like they're offbeat.
1: Yeah.
0: So initially, you see the first part, when you are doing the tag, and you jump right in.
1: Yeah.
0: Exactly. So but then you realize that if you pay attention, it's like you were actually on beat, but you weren't following
1: the beat. I just wanted the beat to follow me, just like yourself.
0: Exactly. So me, I was like, as I listened, I was like, okay. And the first thing that came to my mind was, okay, Billy Ray Cyrus vibes. Because he is the kind of artist that is like, they're talking, like this music is there and they're talking, which is what kind of like what you're doing.
1: Yeah.
0: Like you are singing and you're talking.
1: Yeah.
0: Like you're giving a story. You're telling a story. You're giving an experience, like you said. I mean, how did we get to this kind of vibe, this individual, this encapsulated being called Kid Vampy, where you've put all of these things together?
1: Right. That's a very big question, but I'll try to make it short. So it's a long journey. I didn't just start music, even though I came from a music background.
0: Mm-hmm.
1: I come from a background of No Tribe, if you know the No Tribe music.
0: Okay, so
1: that's my background. That's the family I come from.
0: Mm-hmm.
1: So I'm influenced by music in a way, but I started with acting.
0: Oh.
1: Yeah, exactly.
0: Wait, which movie have you been in?
1: I've done a lot of movies, but mostly international. But since last year, I've done about 8 Ghanaian films, and they are yet to be premiered.
0: The Ghanaian movie industry, yeah, if we start talking about them, we'll not finish right now.
1: I know.
0: Exactly.
1: I know. Yeah. But I have films out there, like outside of the country.
0: Oh, okay.
1: Like there's Love by Proxy, which is like you have to be in Germany to be able to have access to it. But it will be on Paramount Plus. If you have Paramount Plus, I'm sure that you'll be able to watch it.
0: And then we all need Paramount Plus right now.
1: Yeah,
0: it's the last thing I need to get to. I know that I'm set.
1: Yes, exactly. Right. I've done like modeling for Louis Vuitton. I wore some of the last pieces of Virgil Abloh's designs.
0: Okay.
1: So, like I say, it's overlooked. It's been some time, so it's overlooked. Nobody knows me. I'm here to. Kid Vampy is just here to rewrite the whole story.
0: So let's rewrite it. Let's reintroduce the Kid Vampy brand, right?
1: Yeah, right.
0: So tell the people who have yet to know who Kid Vampy is and need to know who Kid Vampy is.
1: Right. So Kid Vampy is an embodiment of like great, great artists and great personalities, right? Mm. If I go into the name itself, it's going to be a long story, so I'll not go into it. But
0: no, feel free.
1: But yeah, my basically there's like a lot of inspirers. We have like Kobe Rhines, yay, there's Pharrell Williams in there, like in that kid. Oh, okay. If you're able to decipher, yeah.
0: But, so let me record. So not Kobe, but Black Mamba.
1: Yeah, Black Mamba. Yeah, yes.
0: Then Pharrell. Yes. Because Black Mamba is the persona that we all know.
1: Exactly, right. Yeah, like exactly.
0: Kobe is the gentleman in the house. Yes. Black Mamba is I will beat you.
1: Exactly.
0: And you will know my name.
1: Exactly. Uh-huh. That's the alter ego. So Kid Vampy is like the alter ego for Fifi Jefferson Pratt Jr. Now Fifi Jefferson Pratt Jr. is an actor.
0: Mm-hmm.
1: He's an actor. He's like a normal, sane guy. He's an actor and a model.
0: He says sane.
1: Yes.
0: Which means Kid Vampy is not sane.
1: But Kid Vampy, he's like an embodiment of Kobe, Ye, Pharrell, Pep. You know, there's a lot of
0: personalities. You've added Pep Guardiola too.
1: Yes, right. It's different. If I explain to you, it's crazy. Exactly. It's crazy.
0: That's a crazy combination.
1: It's crazy, Kid Vampy. Adding
0: Pep and Black Mamba together, it's a recipe for disaster.
1: Real.
0: And then you add Pharrell inside, which means that I know I'm a killer, so you could just day or day.
1: And there's Ye.
0: And then there's Ye. Bipolar disorder. Exactly. Yeah, I love that. Yeah, so this is you. Yeah. And then like you said, you've been in the industry for a while.
1: For a while. Since
0: 2013. Interesting. But then not just in music.
1: Yeah,
0: also done movies, you've done modeling. So like you are very versatile. Yeah. Like, and I think that versatility comes in the music because the style on lean on. Like can you explain what exactly you are looking at when it comes to the lyrics and of course the background instrumentals and all that?
1: Great. So Lean On really was gotten from a, I was one in one of the darkest places of my life.
0: Mm-hmm.
1: Like I was down, broken, and I'm usually very rebellious. I'm not a kind that wants to like, so because I'm sad, I want to be sad. I'm like, nah, I'm like, I'm coming in. So like, I was just telling myself that I have my father that I lean on,
0: mm-hmm.
1: right? And I've been wanting to do movies for a while, for some time now.

Yes, indeed, hair's high. That's how we're raising it, raising the bar. Setting the tone for an afternoon like this on your radio. Mr. Saturday is here. Big shout out to my brother. Starting the show for us. Headside, this one was recorded in lockdown. You know, working with musicians from Ghana. Doing stuff over whatever platform it was. I'm not sure if it was Zoom or... But yeah, virtually. And come on, man. Is he not a genius? Hairside, that's how we keeping it. The message was clear. Never forget where you are from. Never, never, ever, ever, ever forget where you are from. Welcome to the Soundboy session. Teddy Abrokwa here, the Soundboy T. YFM.

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King Promise Part 2 Ranking. He's definitely not here to play at all.

0: Let's rock out. But it's cold outside. Coming to you live from the Bay Studio right across Stratford, East London. And it's so cold in Stratford, in London, I must say, you know. Shouts to my brother Benny Blanco, who's in the city. Touchdown safely. Blanco.
1: YFM.
0: In the meantime, in between time, let's ride with this one. This one is T-Maya.

Yes, from the TOP. 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

0: no lie at all. 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
0: Timaya Buju, cold outside.
1: Apology. 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
0: Happy belated birthday to Kwame Eugene. 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This one is called Fire Fire.

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Shout out to Danayo. 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It's only right we put his classic on, African Warrior. Soundboy Session Teddy, I broke out right here. It's the Saturday. Hey.

0: here so sick. Popcorn, Drake. We can't done.
1: We cannot. We cannot done.
0: Yo Shabarangs had a song, Keon Dan. Remember that one? The Soundboy Session playing for you on a Saturday afternoon. Make sure you
1: go outside.
0: Go outside and enjoy.
1: Big time forward.
0: Outside me there.